howling wind is whistling in the night. My dog is growling in the dark. 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
1: Oh, it's beautiful. But wait a minute, isn't this...
0: Yeah, yes it is.
1: But I thought the old lady dropped it into the ocean in the air.
0: Well, baby, I went down and got it for you.

Just in case I don't tell you enough. Just in case I don't show you enough. This song's to let you know how much I love you. The things of this world will fade, but my love for you will forever remain.

But when his drinking and lusting and his hunger for power became known to more and more people, the demands to do something about this.

0: Escolta Pirineu FM, el DAB Plus a Barcelona.
1: You ready? Get food.